0: 21.
1: What we've got here is failure to communicate. Some men you just can't reach. So you get what we had here last week, which is the way he wants it. Well, he gets it.

that mama, she got it sticking in the cameraman. And we could have some. And he's up there. What's that? Hello.

that mama, she got it sticking in the cameraman. And we could have some. And he's up there. What's that? Hawaii.